0: So while we were all heading into the weekend, Olivia Rodrigo casually created the kind of Friday night FOMO that would have had me making terrible financial decisions.
1: Yeah, she announced a surprise show in Brooklyn just hours before it happened. I love when artists do that.
0: Me too. Honestly, I live for a pop-up. And this wasn't, you know, some massive arena. We're talking about like 1,000 people in that small room, so intimate.
1: Like Ed Sheeran does a bunch of those a lot. And I love that. Like he'll just show up in Nashville one time and just go to a bar and perform, which is

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0: useless to resist us.
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0: It is useless to resist us.
2: From here, there is no escape.
0: It is useless to resist us.
3: I sure would like to get out of here.

0: to get that funny odor, how can I miss it?
1: That's great stuff. One whiff of that, you don't care what happens.

0: It's the Back in the Day Buffet.
1: Hi, this is Alanis Morissette. Because I've got one hand in my pocket, and the other one's giving a peace sign. Hey, what's up, you freaks? This is Gwen.
2: And Tom.
1: From the band.

0: the hits.
1: Hey, I'm Frey Skyfall. We don't talk anymore,
0: All the hits, one station.
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WKHM FM and WKHM FM HD1, Brooklyn, Jackson, nightly with Jade and Tyler on K105.3.